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1: 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You're as cold as ice. You're willing to sacrifice our love. 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

0: 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Antenne,
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